0: Any leftover showers or thunderstorms give way to a few scattered clouds through the overnight. Low temperatures in the middle 70s. Winds will be mostly light and variable as we head through the overnight. Sunshine will mix with a few clouds. Late day showers and thunderstorms Sunday, low 90s. Showers and thunderstorms Sunday night, mid 70s. Spotty showers and thunderstorms on Labor Day, 87 to 91. I'm Precision Weather Meteorologist Ross Murley on Cool FM.
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0: Any leftover showers or thunderstorms give way to a few scattered clouds through the overnight. Low temperatures in the middle 70s. Winds will be mostly light and variable as we head through the overnight. Sunshine will mix with a few clouds. Late day showers and thunderstorms Sunday, low 90s. Showers and thunderstorms Sunday night, mid 70s. Spotty showers and thunderstorms on Labor Day, 87 to 91. I'm Precision Weather Meteorologist Ross Merley on Cool FM.
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0: Any leftover showers or thunderstorms give way to a few scattered clouds through the overnight. Low temperatures in the middle 70s. Winds will be mostly light and variable as we head through the overnight. Sunshine will mix with a few clouds. Late day showers and thunderstorms Sunday, low 90s. Showers and thunderstorms Sunday night, mid 70s. Spotty showers and thunderstorms on Labor Day, 87 to 91. I'm Precision Weather Meteorologist Ross Murley on Cool FM.
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0: Any leftover showers or thunderstorms give way to a few scattered clouds through the overnight. Low temperatures in the middle 70s. Winds will be mostly light and variable as we head through the overnight. Sunshine will mix with a few clouds. Late day showers and thunderstorms Sunday, low 90s. Showers and thunderstorms Sunday night, mid 70s. Spotty showers and thunderstorms on Labor Day, 87 to 91. I'm Precision Weather Meteorologist Ross Murley on Cool FM.
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0: Any leftover showers or thunderstorms give way to a few scattered clouds through the overnight. Low temperatures in the middle 70s. Winds will be mostly light and variable as we head through the overnight. Sunshine will mix with a few clouds. Late day showers and thunderstorms Sunday, low 90s. Showers and thunderstorms Sunday night, mid 70s. Spotty showers and thunderstorms on Labor Day, 87 to 91. I'm Precision Weather Meteorologist Ross Murley on Cool FM.
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0: Any leftover showers or thunderstorms give way to a few scattered clouds through the overnight. Low temperatures in the middle 70s. Winds will be mostly light and variable as we head through the overnight. Sunshine will mix with a few clouds. Late day showers and thunderstorms Sunday, low 90s. Showers and thunderstorms Sunday night, mid 70s. Spotty showers and thunderstorms on Labor Day, 87 to 91. I'm Precision Weather Meteorologist Ross Murley on Cool FM.
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0: Any leftover showers or thunderstorms give way to a few scattered clouds through the overnight. Low temperatures in the middle 70s. Winds will be mostly light and variable as we head through the overnight. Sunshine will mix with a few clouds. Late day showers and thunderstorms Sunday, low 90s. Showers and thunderstorms Sunday night, mid 70s. Spotty showers and thunderstorms on Labor Day, 87 to 91. I'm Precision Weather Meteorologist Ross Murley on Cool FM.
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Any leftover showers or thunderstorms give way to a few scattered clouds through the overnight. Low temperatures in the middle 70s. Winds will be mostly light and variable as we head through the overnight. Sunshine a mix with a few clouds. Late day showers and thunderstorms Sunday, low 90s. Showers and thunderstorms Sunday night, mid 70s. Spotty showers and thunderstorms on Labor Day, 87 to 91. I'm Precision Weather Meteorologist Ross Murley on Cool FM.

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0: Any leftover showers or thunderstorms give way to a few scattered clouds through the overnight. Low temperatures in the middle 70s. Winds will be mostly light and variable as we head through the overnight. Sunshine will mix with a few clouds. Late day showers and thunderstorms Sunday, low 90s. Showers and thunderstorms Sunday night, mid 70s. Spotty showers and thunderstorms on Labor Day, 87 to 91. I'm Precision Weather Meteorologist Russ Murley on Cool FM.
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0: Any leftover showers or thunderstorms give way to a few scattered clouds through the overnight. Low temperatures in the middle 70s. Winds will be mostly light and variable as we head through the overnight. Sunshine will mix with a few clouds. Late day showers and thunderstorms Sunday, low 90s. Showers and thunderstorms Sunday night, mid 70s. Spotty showers and thunderstorms on Labor Day, 87 to 91. I'm Precision Weather Meteorologist Ross Murley on Cool FM.
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0: You know, every now and then I think you might like to hear something from us. Nice and easy. But there's just one thing, you see. 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We always do it nice and rough. 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But then we're gonna do the finish rough. It's the way we do Proud Mary. And we're rolling on the river. 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
1: 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Worked

0: Any leftover showers or thunderstorms give way to a few scattered clouds through the overnight. Low temperatures in the middle 70s. Winds will be mostly light and variable as we head through the overnight. Sunshine will mix with a few clouds. Late day showers and thunderstorms Sunday, low 90s. Showers and thunderstorms Sunday night, mid 70s. Spotty showers and thunderstorms on Labor Day, 87 to 91. I'm Precision Weather Meteorologist Ross Murley on Cool FM.
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0: Any leftover showers or thunderstorms give way to a few scattered clouds through the overnight. Low temperatures in the middle 70s. Winds will be mostly light and variable as we head through the overnight. Sunshine will mix with a few clouds. Late day showers and thunderstorms Sunday, low 90s. Showers and thunderstorms Sunday night, mid 70s. Spotty showers and thunderstorms on Labor Day, 87 to 91. I'm Precision Weather Meteorologist Ross Murley on Cool FM.
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0: Any leftover showers or thunderstorms give way to a few scattered clouds through the overnight. Low temperatures in the middle 70s. Winds will be mostly light and variable as we head through the overnight. Sunshine will mix with a few clouds. Late day showers and thunderstorms Sunday, low 90s. Showers and thunderstorms Sunday night, mid 70s. Spotty showers and thunderstorms on Labor Day, 87 to 91. I'm Precision Weather Meteorologist Ross Murley on Cool FM.
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0: Any leftover showers or thunderstorms give way to a few scattered clouds through the overnight. Low temperatures in the middle 70s. Winds will be mostly light and variable as we head through the overnight. Sunshine will mix with a few clouds. Late day showers and thunderstorms Sunday, low 90s. Showers and thunderstorms Sunday night, mid 70s. Spotty showers and thunderstorms on Labor Day, 87 to 91. I'm Precision Weather Meteorologist Ross Murley on Cool FM.
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0: Any leftover showers or thunderstorms give way to a few scattered clouds through the overnight. Low temperatures in the middle 70s. Winds will be mostly light and variable as we head through the overnight. Sunshine will mix with a few clouds. Late day showers and thunderstorms Sunday, low 90s. Showers and thunderstorms Sunday night, mid 70s. Spotty showers and thunderstorms on Labor Day, 87 to 91. I'm Precision Weather Meteorologist Ross Murley on Cool FM.
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0: Any leftover showers or thunderstorms give way to a few scattered clouds through the overnight. Low temperatures in the middle 70s. Winds will be mostly light and variable as we head through the overnight. Sunshine will mix with a few clouds. Late day showers and thunderstorms Sunday, low 90s. Showers and thunderstorms Sunday night, mid 70s. Spotty showers and thunderstorms on Labor Day, 87 to 91. I'm Precision Weather Meteorologist Ross Merley on Cool FM.
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0: Any leftover showers or thunderstorms give way to a few scattered clouds through the overnight. Low temperatures in the middle 70s. Winds will be mostly light and variable as we head through the overnight. Sunshine will mix with a few clouds. Late day showers and thunderstorms Sunday, low 90s. Showers and thunderstorms Sunday night, mid 70s. Spotty showers and thunderstorms on Labor Day, 87 to 91. I'm Precision Weather Meteorologist Russ Murley on Cool FM.
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0: Any leftover showers or thunderstorms give way to a few scattered clouds through the overnight. Low temperatures in the middle 70s. Winds will be mostly light and variable as we head through the overnight. Sunshine will mix with a few clouds. Late day showers and thunderstorms Sunday, low 90s. Showers and thunderstorms Sunday night, mid 70s. Spotty showers and thunderstorms on Labor Day, 87 to 91. I'm Precision Weather Meteorologist Ross Merley on Cool FM.
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0: 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Partly to mostly sunny for a while, then afternoon showers and storms flare up through the day. Temperatures into the low 90s this afternoon. Some spotty showers easing up tonight down to the mid-70s. And tomorrow, showers become likely by midday through the afternoon. Could be heavy at times, too. They'll remain likely, but a little more scattered into Tuesday. Temperatures again in the upper 80s. This is Precision Weather Meteorologist Phil Spivak for Cool FM.
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0: 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Sunshine and clouds mixed through the day. Some afternoon showers and thunderstorms, high in the low 90s. The showers ease up tonight down to the mid-70s. And tomorrow, we'll have a few hit-or-miss storms, then more widespread and even heavy showers in the afternoon, high into the upper 80s. Showers continue on and off for Monday night and Tuesday, with a high again upper 80s. This is Precision Weather Meteorologist Phil Spivak for Cool FM.
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0: 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Now is the time to call Smart Cart Shutters for a free estimate. 386-227-6295. Partly to mostly sunny for a while, then afternoon showers and storms flare up through the day. Temperatures into the low 90s this afternoon. Some spotty showers easing up tonight down to the mid-70s. And tomorrow, showers become likely by midday through the afternoon. Could be heavy at times, too. They'll remain likely, but a little more scattered into Tuesday. Temperatures again in the upper 80s. This is Precision Weather meteorologist Phil Spivak for Cool FM.
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0: 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Sunshine and clouds mixed through the day. Some afternoon showers and thunderstorms, high in the low 90s. The showers ease up tonight down to the mid-70s. And tomorrow, we'll have a few hit-or-miss storms, then more widespread and even heavy showers in the afternoon, high into the upper 80s. Showers continue on and off for Monday night and Tuesday, with a high again upper 80s. This is Precision Weather meteorologist Phil Spivak for Cool FM.
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0: hurricane protection at its best. Now is the time to call Smart Cart Shutters for a free estimate. 386-227-6295. Partly to mostly sunny for a while, then afternoon showers and storms flare up through the day. Temperatures into the low 90s this afternoon. Some spotty showers easing up tonight down to the mid-70s. And tomorrow, showers become likely by midday through the afternoon. Could be heavy at times, too. They'll remain likely, but a little more scattered into Tuesday. Temperatures again in the upper 80s. This is Precision Weather Meteorologist Phil Spivak for Cool FM.
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0: 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Sunshine and clouds mixed through the day. Some afternoon showers and thunderstorms, high in the low 90s. The showers ease up tonight down to the mid-70s. And tomorrow, we'll have a few hit-or-miss storms, then more widespread and even heavy showers in the afternoon, high into the upper 80s. Showers continue on and off for Monday night and Tuesday, with a high again upper 80s. This is Precision Weather Meteorologist Phil Spivak for Cool FM.
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0: 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Now is the time to call Smart Cart Shutters for a free estimate. 386-227-6295. Partly to mostly sunny for a while, then afternoon showers and storms flare up through the day. Temperatures into the low 90s this afternoon. Some spotty showers easing up tonight down to the mid-70s. And tomorrow, showers become likely by midday through the afternoon. Could be heavy at times, too. They'll remain likely, but a little more scattered into Tuesday. Temperatures again in the upper 80s. This is Precision Weather Meteorologist Phil Spivak for Cool FM.
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0: 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Sunshine and clouds mixed through the day. Some afternoon showers and thunderstorms, high in the low 90s. The showers ease up tonight down to the mid-70s. And tomorrow, we'll have a few hit-or-miss storms, then more widespread and even heavy showers in the afternoon, high into the upper 80s. Showers continue on and off for Monday night and Tuesday, with a high again upper 80s. This is Precision Weather Meteorologist Phil Spivak for Cool FM.
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0: Hurricane protection at its best. Now is the time to call Smart Cart Shutters for a free estimate. 386-227-6295. Partly to mostly sunny for a while, then afternoon showers and storms flare up through the day. Temperatures into the low 90s this afternoon. Some spotty showers easing up tonight down to the mid-70s. And tomorrow, showers become likely by midday through the afternoon. Could be heavy at times, too. They'll remain likely, but a little more scattered into Tuesday. Temperatures again in the upper 80s. This is Precision Weather Meteorologist Phil Spivak for Cool FM.
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0: 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Sunshine and clouds mixed through the day. Some afternoon showers and thunderstorms, high in the low 90s. The showers ease up tonight down to the mid-70s. And tomorrow, we'll have a few hit-or-miss storms, then more widespread and even heavy showers in the afternoon. High into the upper 80s. Showers continue on and off for Monday night and Tuesday, with a high again upper 80s. This is Precision Weather Meteorologist Phil Spivak for Cool FM.
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0: hurricane protection at its best. Now is the time to call Smart Cart Shutters for a free estimate. 386-227-6295. Partly to mostly sunny for a while, then afternoon showers and storms flare up through the day. Temperatures into the low 90s this afternoon. Some spotty showers easing up tonight down to the mid-70s. And tomorrow, showers become likely by midday through the afternoon. Could be heavy at times, too. They'll remain likely, but a little more scattered into Tuesday. Temperatures again in the upper 80s. This is Precision Weather Meteorologist Phil Spivak for Cool FM.
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0: 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Sunshine and clouds mixed through the day. Some afternoon showers and thunderstorms, high in the low 90s. The showers ease up tonight down to the mid-70s. And tomorrow, we'll have a few hit-or-miss storms, then more widespread and even heavy showers in the afternoon. High into the upper 80s. Showers continue on and off for Monday night and Tuesday with a high again, upper 80s. This is Precision Weather Meteorologist Phil Spivak for Cool FM.
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0: hurricane protection at its best. 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Partly to mostly sunny for a while, then afternoon showers and storms flare up through the day. Temperatures into the low 90s this afternoon. Some spotty showers easing up tonight down to the mid-70s. And tomorrow, showers become likely by midday through the afternoon. Could be heavy at times, too. They'll remain likely, but a little more scattered into Tuesday. Temperatures again in the upper 80s. This is Precision Weather Meteorologist Phil Spivak for Cool FM.
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0: 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Sunshine and clouds mixed through the day. Some afternoon showers and thunderstorms, high in the low 90s. The showers ease up tonight down to the mid-70s. And tomorrow, we'll have a few hit-or-miss storms, then more widespread and even heavy showers in the afternoon. High into the upper 80s. Showers continue on and off for Monday night and Tuesday, with a high again upper 80s. This is Precision Weather Meteorologist Phil Spivak for Cool FM.
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0: 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Partly to mostly sunny for a while, then afternoon showers and storms flare up through the day. Temperatures into the low 90s this afternoon. Some spotty showers easing up tonight down to the mid-70s. And tomorrow, showers become likely by midday through the afternoon. Could be heavy at times, too. They'll remain likely, but a little more scattered into Tuesday. Temperatures again in the upper 80s. This is Precision Weather Meteorologist Phil Spivak for Cool FM.
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0: 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Sunshine and clouds mixed through the day. Some afternoon showers and thunderstorms, high in the low 90s. The showers ease up tonight down to the mid-70s. And tomorrow, we'll have a few hit-or-miss storms, then more widespread and even heavy showers in the afternoon, high into the upper 80s. Showers continue on and off for Monday night and Tuesday, with a high again upper 80s. This is Precision Weather Meteorologist Phil Spivak for Cool FM.
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0: 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Now is the time to call Smart Cart Shutters for a free estimate. 386-227-6295. Partly to mostly sunny for a while, then afternoon showers and storms flare up through the day. Temperatures into the low 90s this afternoon. Some spotty showers easing up tonight down to the mid-70s. And tomorrow, showers become likely by midday through the afternoon. Could be heavy at times, too. They'll remain likely, but a little more scattered into Tuesday. Temperatures again in the upper 80s. This is Precision Weather Meteorologist Phil Spivak for Cool FM.
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0: 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Sunshine and clouds mixed through the day. Some afternoon showers and thunderstorms, high in the low 90s. The showers ease up tonight down to the mid-70s. And tomorrow, we'll have a few hit-or-miss storms, then more widespread and even heavy showers in the afternoon, high into the upper 80s. Showers continue on and off for Monday night and Tuesday, with a high again upper 80s. This is Precision Weather meteorologist Phil Spivak for Cool FM.
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0: 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Now is the time to call Smart Cart Shutters for a free estimate. 386-227-6295. Partly to mostly sunny for a while, then afternoon showers and storms flare up through the day. Temperatures into the low 90s this afternoon. Some spotty showers easing up tonight down to the mid-70s. And tomorrow, showers become likely by midday through the afternoon. Could be heavy at times, too. They'll remain likely, but a little more scattered into Tuesday. Temperatures again in the upper 80s. This is Precision Weather Meteorologist Phil Spivak for Cool FM.
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0: 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Sunshine and clouds mixed through the day. Some afternoon showers and thunderstorms, high in the low 90s. The showers ease up tonight down to the mid-70s. And tomorrow, we'll have a few hit-or-miss storms, then more widespread and even heavy showers in the afternoon, high into the upper 80s. Showers continue on and off for Monday night and Tuesday, with a high again upper 80s. This is Precision Weather Meteorologist Phil Spivak for Cool FM.
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0: 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Partly to mostly sunny for a while, then afternoon showers and storms flare up through the day. Temperatures into the low 90s this afternoon. Some spotty showers easing up tonight down to the mid-70s. And tomorrow, showers become likely by midday through the afternoon. Could be heavy at times, too. They'll remain likely, but a little more scattered into Tuesday. Temperatures again in the upper 80s. This is Precision Weather Meteorologist Phil Spivak for Cool FM.
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0: 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Sunshine and clouds mixed through the day. Some afternoon showers and thunderstorms, high in the low 90s. The showers ease up tonight down to the mid-70s. And tomorrow, we'll have a few hit-or-miss storms, then more widespread and even heavy showers in the afternoon, high into the upper 80s. Showers continue on and off for Monday night and Tuesday, with a high again upper 80s. This is Precision Weather meteorologist Phil Spivak for Cool FM.
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0: hurricane protection at its best. Now is the time to call Smart Cart Shutters for a free estimate. 386-227-6295. Partly to mostly sunny for a while, then afternoon showers and storms flare up through the day. Temperatures into the low 90s this afternoon. Some spotty showers easing up tonight down to the mid-70s. And tomorrow, showers become likely by midday through the afternoon. Could be heavy at times, too. They'll remain likely, but a little more scattered into Tuesday. Temperatures again in the upper 80s. This is Precision Weather Meteorologist Phil Spivak for Cool FM.
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0: 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Sunshine and clouds mixed through the day. Some afternoon showers and thunderstorms, high in the low 90s. The showers ease up tonight down to the mid-70s. And tomorrow, we'll have a few hit-or-miss storms, then more widespread and even heavy showers in the afternoon, high into the upper 80s. Showers continue on and off for Monday night and Tuesday, with a high again upper 80s. This is Precision Weather meteorologist Phil Spivak for Cool FM.
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with a preacher man who asked, were you bound on such a cold, dark afternoon? As we drove on through the rain, as he listened, I explained that he left me.

0: hurricane protection at its best. Now is the time to call Smart Cart Shutters for a free estimate. 386-227-6295. Partly to mostly sunny for a while, then afternoon showers and storms flare up through the day. Temperatures into the low 90s this afternoon. Some spotty showers easing up tonight down to the mid-70s. And tomorrow, showers become likely by midday through the afternoon. Could be heavy at times, too. They'll remain likely, but a little more scattered into Tuesday. Temperatures again in the upper 80s. This is Precision Weather Meteorologist Phil Spivak for Cool FM.
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0: 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Sunshine and clouds mixed through the day. Some afternoon showers and thunderstorms, high in the low 90s. The showers ease up tonight down to the mid-70s. And tomorrow, we'll have a few hit-or-miss storms, then more widespread and even heavy showers in the afternoon, high into the upper 80s. Showers continue on and off for Monday night and Tuesday, with a high again upper 80s. This is Precision Weather Meteorologist Phil Spivak for Cool FM.
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I keep saying she'll be back, but today

0: 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Now is the time to call Smart Guard Shutters for a free estimate, 386-227-6295. Partly cloudy sky after some early showers and thunderstorms. Temperatures into the mid-70s through the night. We'll see some hit or miss storms through the early part of Monday. More widespread in the afternoon in the high upper 80s near 90. Showers and storms Monday night with a low in the low 70s and back to around 90 on Tuesday with showers likely. Again on Wednesday, some heavy storms, high near 90. This is Precision Weather Meteorologist Phil Spivak for Cool FM.
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0: 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Temperatures mid-70s overnight. Some hit or miss storms early, some quieter weather tonight early on Monday. Too, we start off quiet, then afternoon storms are likely. The high upper 80s near 90. Showers and storms continue Monday night and Tuesday, low in the low 70s and a high near 90. Wednesday, early sun, afternoon storms 90. This is Precision Weather meteorologist Phil Spivak for Cool FM.
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0: hurricane protection at its best. Now is the time to call Smart Guard Shutters for a free estimate, 386-227-6295. Partly cloudy sky after some early showers and thunderstorms. Temperatures into the mid-70s through the night. We'll see some hit-or-miss storms through the early part of Monday. More widespread in the afternoon, the high upper 80s near 90. Showers and storms Monday night with a low in the low 70s and back to around 90 on Tuesday with showers likely. Again on Wednesday, some heavy storms, high near 90. This is Precision Weather Meteorologist Phil Spivak for Cool FM.
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0: 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Temperatures mid-70s overnight. Some hit-or-miss storms early, some quieter weather through the night early on Monday. Too, we start out quiet, then afternoon storms are likely. The high upper 80s near 90. Showers and storms continue Monday night and Tuesday, low in the low 70s and a high near 90. Wednesday, early sun, afternoon storms 90. This is Precision Weather Meteorologist Phil Spivak for Cool FM.
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